0: Two roads diverged in a yellow wood, and sorry, I could not travel both.
1: But here I lay now, sick and so confused,
2: and be one traveler. Long I stood
3: and looked down one as far as I could
4: to where it bent in the undergrowth.
5: Then took the other as just as fair,
3: and having perhaps the better claim,
6: because it was grassy and wanted wear.
7: Though afore that the passing there
8: had warned them really about the same.
3: Sleep now, gently, darling love.
9: And both that morning equally lay
10: in leaves no step had trodden black.
3: Oh, I kept the first for another day, yet knowing how way led unto way.
0: I doubted if I should ever come back.
3: I shall be tired.

0: Therefore, the responsibility of the times falls on nobody but us, youth.
1: If we are intelligent,